0: hits uit de jaren 60 en 70. Radio 10, 60s en 70s hits.
1: Clap your hands. Well, life on the farm is kind of laid back. Ain't much an old country boy like me can't have. It's early to rise, early in a sack. I thank God I'm a country boy. Well, a simple kind of life never did me no harm. Raising me a family and working on the farm. Days are all

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Fate had me playing in love with you as my sweetheart. Act one was where we met. I loved you at first glance. You read your lines so cleverly and never missed a cue. Then came act two. You seemed to change, you acted strange, and why I've never known. Honey, you lied when you said you loved me, and I had no cause to doubt you. But I'd rather go on hearing your lies than to go on living without you. Now the stage is bare, and I'm standing there with emptiness all around. And if you won't come back to me, then they can bring the curtain down.

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I have a seat on the same old bench to watch the children play. You know, tomorrow is their future, but for me, just another day. They all gather around me. 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I know I can't hide from a memory, though day after day I've tried. I keep saying she'll be back, but today

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Rocky, I've been thinking lately, how we never got along, how mostly I was right. Sometimes I was wrong. Remember that horse we bought in Reno?

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So Rocky, I'll just sign off now. I've been up most of the night. I just wanted to tell you when I heard the news. Damn near made me cry.

lifted up in your best Western shirt. Gave him all the money that you had. Rock.